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2: 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The Killed River Phoenix. I'm on the drug. I'm on the drug. I'm on the drug.

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0: 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The Gympie Music Muster is back for four epic days in the Amamoor Creek State Forest. 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

0: 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The Gympie Music Muster is back for four epic days in the Amamore Creek State Forest. 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

0: 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The Gympie Music Muster is back for four epic days in the Amamoor Creek State Forest. 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

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The Gympie Music Muster is back for four epic days in the Amamoor Creek State Forest. 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

0: 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The Gympie Music Muster is back for four epic days in the Amamore Creek State Forest. 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

0: 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He's singing about some big life moments like his youth and finding faith on Hands
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0: 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The Gympie Music Muster is back for four epic days in the Amamore Creek State Forest. 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

0: go on and flown it, baby. 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The Gympie Music Muster is back for four epic days in the Amamore Creek State Forest. 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

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The dieting revolution taking the world

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0: 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The Gympie Music Muster is back for four epic days in the Amamore Creek State Forest. 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
3: 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How's your week? 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We're on there. We're on digital radio. Like, if you're driving around, chuck us on right there. We just love supporting Aussie-made music. LT is coming up. Gojo. Oh, my God. I've been waiting for this chat since last week, right? He sort of popped through and... yeah, we get to hang out. We get to talk new music. Nervous with Gojo. I'm going to put you across an artist called Gypsy Lee, but Rule. You ever get a chance to see this man live, go see Rule, because, man, he's something pretty special. And this song, which you're about to hear in a sec, called Don't Say That, is a pretty special song.
4: Thanks, man. Yeah, it's funny. It's like live, it's also just a pain because, like, all the key changes going back and forth, it's just like what's happening in my in-ears is, like, so confusing because I've, like, got... 4 different clicks telling the band what to do, key references of what the next key is going to be. It's like, you should hear what is going on inside my brain while trying to sing that one live. It's like a math puzzle. It's crazy.
3: You should just point to the sky like Christina Aguilera, like a bit of a show off.
4: Every time you notes. Yeah. Hold the ear.
3: Hey, intro the song for us, man.
4: Hey, what's up? It's Rule here, and this is my new song, Don't Say That, on Kiss.

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0: If you didn't notice, my name's Gordy. 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Gojo's coming up, Gypsy Lee. But LT, she is out of northern Queensland, sort of Cairns way. Chatted to her about her latest song called Better.
2: Better is one of those songs that you write at the time and you don't really understand the gravity of it until you hear it back to yourself and it's complete. And that was one of these songs, and it's kind of written about a collection of moments of over my life where you're just not treating yourself very well. And I guess if you do that long enough, you in turn show others how to treat you not so well either. And I was at a moment when I finished this song and I got the mix back, and it was a bit of time between the studio and the mix, and I hadn't heard it in a little while, and I just walked away from a really difficult situation, and I had to make a very hard decision, and it wasn't one that I wanted to make, but a decision had to be made. And the same day that I made the decision, I got the mix back for this song, and I put it on my home stereo and played it, and I just burst into tears because it made sense. It was hearing myself saying, you know, look, just be brave, step forward and make changes.
0: Let's hear her music. Her name's LT. The song is called Better. We are Kiss Australia.

0: We're so Aussie right now on Kiss. Kiss
1: Australia. 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
0: Heads up, if you're an artist, right, you're making music, you're putting it out there in the world, like SoundCloud or TikTok, Spotify, whatever, you're hoping the world's going to hear it. Send it to us here at Kiss, because I'd love to play it on my radio show. Like, Kiss socials, Gordy underscore socials is where I'm at on the gram. Graham, the kids are saying. Are they saying that? Probably not. Hey, Gojo. Brand new album called The Gojo Variety Show. Such a fan of this guy. And this song, Nervous, is incredible. Like, I feel like it's almost a piece of him. You learn about him.
2: Well, it's very true. I mean, this album, I feel like I've seen so many different versions of myself. Like, you know, like I said before, I can be very sensitive at times. So, like, that portrays through the music I write. And other times I can be very eccentric and like very forward leaning into my personalities. And then that is also a version on the album that comes out. So that's why it's called the Gojo Variety Show. Because it's multiple different versions of myself in this one collection of sound. And it's also narrated by a host, which is also Gojo. Everyone in the world is Gojo.
0: What? Hang on. What do you mean?
2: There's intermissions that like run as adverts, like inspired from, let's say, like the 1980s to 1970s radio shows.
0: Oh, dude. Yeah. Oh, really?
2: I love Why them so much.
0: I almost want a spot on this album now.
2: If it wasn't already recorded, I would add you
0: dude,
2: on.
0: Dude, you could have come in here and done like, you could, oh, next time you do it, if you do something like that again, can you come in here and you can like, it can we can do full authentic radio styles.
2: Oh, I would absolutely love that.
0: Oh my God, I'm in. All right, so Gojo, this is Nervous on Kiss Australia.

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How we doing? We are Kiss Australia. This is brand new to our playlist right now. She's on the show next week. Her name is Gypsy Lee. What doesn't kill you only costs you a lot in therapy. We love it. Give it a sec because I reckon you will too.

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4: 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Look up Kiss Australia. We do it there. Hey, Matt Corby. I am such a big, big fan of Matt Corby. Latest album is out right now. I've got a vinyl, cheeky little purple vinyl version. War to Love is a song. And I chatted to him a couple of weeks ago. We just talked about life. And there's not so much... There's more time spent behind the mic these days rather than in front of a crowd singing. He writes a lot for a lot of other people.
6: But last few years, doing a lot of writing and producing for other people, which I really enjoy. I'm trying to stay home more than be on the road.
4: Where are you based?
6: Northern Rivers now.
4: Yeah.
6: I'm from Sydney originally.
4: Yep.
6: Moved up 10 years ago and then built a studio up there.
4: Oh, wait a second. Hang on. Yes, of course. There's heaps of music.